0: like it found a place to hide.
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1: 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The English News Update this morning, Adrien Valère. Good morning.
2: Good morning, Elvis. Good morning, everyone. Second Champions League title for PSG, 1 year after their easy final win against Inter Milan. PSG had to fight until the very end yesterday to keep their title as European champions in Budapest. Paris were behind, under score and under pressure, but they finally found the strength to win during the penalty. Final score 1-1 after extra time, then 4-3 in penalties. And after that, the situation became tense in Paris. A few hours after PSG were crowned European champions against Arsenal, tensions broke out in several parts of the French capital. The most sensitive area was Port de Saint-Cloud, very close to Parc des Princes, where the Champions League final had been shown live. At the end of the match, a large number of supporters went out into the streets to celebrate the Paris victory. There are bonds stronger than blood, bonds built with love, patience, and the deep wish to offer a home to a child in need. On this special Mother's Day, families who opened their doors and above all their hearts were celebrated yesterday morning during a special event held in Phoenix. On this occasion, the Ministry of Family and Welfare announced several measures to better support and recognize foster families, including the setting up of an exchange and support platform. And on this Mother's Day, while many families are celebrating this special day, many people are also working in shops across the island. Salespersons and shop employees have been at work since early this morning to welcome customers, buying gifts and flowers. For these workers, this day is also marked by professional duty. That's all for the news.
1: Thank you, Adria.

it takes a boy to live, takes a man to pretend he was there. So then we grew a little and knew a lot.

0: Voilà, il est 18h41, je continue avec d'autres messages. Good afternoon, Baro. I have a message for Abby Late Morton. He's my granddaughter and he's listening from Beaubassin. Hi, Abby. It's Nana, Jackie and Granddad. Hope you are doing okay. I just wanted to tell you how proud we are of what you have achieved so far. The little girl's dress you have made is fantastic. You are very talented, just like me. Well done, and keep it going so you pass your exam. Please remember how much we love you. Everything in life is temporary, and we will get you home as soon as possible. We can make more good memories together. Say hi to Laura and all of you, your other friends. Take care, love you, millions and kisses. On continue avec d'autres messages avec Annabelle.
1: Alors, lettre écrite de la part de Kawhi Lisa. Hello, Barrow team. Firstly, I would like to thank Team Barrow for reading our special messages every week to our friends and for our families. May the Lord bless you with more patience to continue. I, Kawhi Lisa, I would like to give this message to all foreigners in Melrose, FOP, Women Prison. No situation is permanent. It's just a phase that will come to pass. It takes faith, hope, and courage to blow out the damage. I know we have made an unforgivable mess in our lives. But the only way we can forgive ourselves is by redefining ourselves now. A special message for all my friends from Zimbabwe. Freedom is coming tomorrow. Don't give up. Push, pray until something happens. Another message to my mothers and friends in FOP. Murungwa, Edith, Magaro, Tembi, Philogene. The cost is long. I miss you guys. I know the waiting is bitter and hard, but you are all strong women. So much in life will be the choice that we can make. Last message to all prisoners in Mauritius. Life is simple. It's just people who make it complicated. Please, Tim Barrow, I am requesting a song from Zimbabwe. Either Problems Disappear or any song by Oliver Mutu Kudzi. It was a message from Kawhi Lisa.
0: Et nous avons un appel. 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

You know, I really didn't think that the springtime could get any better, and then Elmine went and gave us an entire project. Sounds for Someone's what it's called, and he teed it up even nicer for Baby Rose to be on the feature of that track Honor, opening things up this week on Selector Radio with me, Moe Yoob. Producer Gabs is back in the building with us as well. It's a real family affair, as always. Now this week, I don't know what it was. You at home, us here in the studio, might be feeling a little bit burnt out. So am I. It feels like pre-COVID times. Working 2 weeks straight, not sleeping much, still going to gigs as well. I ain't 18 no more. Somehow I'm still acting like it though, but within that, I found pockets of music to reflect my mindset and hopefully yours too, with brand new Moyne and Baby Father, aka Dean Blunt, on the way. In the After Dark mix, since I've been out so much, it's only right that I reflected what was happening in the illustrious, wonderful club scene that we have here in the UK. DJ and producer Lilith stepping up to the decks, connecting Birmingham and Manchester with London and the entire globe. We got a DM's open track as always when we get to the Selector Spotlight, and before that we have Crystal Murray here with us. You may have read a fair few interviews with her. She just dropped her EP Anatomy of a Cry. Been in the music scene for some time, since a really early age. All those written interviews mean nothing. They don't show any personality. What you're about to hear from Crystal is golden. So that's how we're looking this week. We're going to be thrashing it out in all elements. More guitars than I would usually provide, just to show you where the minds are. Before we get there though, Alabaster the Plume just dropped something fresh as well. Dear Children of Our Children I Knew, the epilogue. This is what did the child say on Selector Radio.

Now, if you take a second to listen to this entire EP from Baby Father that you may well know as Dean Blunt, you'll find something really beautiful that even though you max out the bass in the music, it still sounds really clean and it still sounds like something beautiful that you can cycle through any city that you choose to in whatever season that you wish. This is called ICL. Tyson's on the feature, another fantastic R&B singer that's in her own lane here, despite the fact that she has a sister that has gained a lot of recognition out there in the wider music industry. She's recently worked with the likes of Jack Green on his project, GT Music, as well. But we have her right here. We also had her in Session 2023. You can check that out on the British Artists YouTube channel. So it's Moe Ayoub, you're listening to Selector Radio, and we still have so much more brand new music for you to come, as well as potentially the return of Dean Blunt in part two with Crystal Murray as we talk about her EP, Anatomy of a Cry. And after this, we're going to be rolling into something from a band that we have featured on the show before that we love so much and have just released a brand new project too. It's called Yep Yep. It comes from Moyne. They are a trio. They are Joe Andrews, Tom Halstead, Valentina Magaletti as well. And they are just sitting in that pocket of alternative to the touch with an extra bit of grunge added in, because I said to you, I need to really get those emotions out of my system. And they are summing it up better than I ever could in my own mind. If you want to get in touch, you always can. It's selector@audioalways.com, or you can just find us out there in the social spheres too. It's @SelectorRadio or @SoundsLikeMo if you just want to direct line to me as well.

beautiful. That was Yep Yep playing on Selector Radio. And very shortly, we're going to be getting into our interview with Crystal Murray. Before that, though, it's not often I find Daniel in this pocket. Straight up scuzz. Yune Pinku's on the feature of this. It's called Lazy Dreams, playing on Selector.

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1: It's Mo at Youb, you're listening to Selector Radio, and we are on the verge of speaking to Crystal Murray, someone who has a long, historied experience of the music industry, but she's broken away and come out with her own EP, Anatomy of a Cry, dropped a couple weeks ago. And if you fancy yourself as someone who deals with the lower end of the music scale, loves that kind of Nordic dreariness that you may find in Stockholm, Oslo, Copenhagen during the winter season, then this is the project for you. We're going to be getting into our feelings with Crystal right after this, taken from the EP is called Part 2.

0: This is Select the Radio. It's Mo Ayoub here, and you just heard part two taken from Anatomy of a Cry by Crystal Murray. We have Crystal in the studio because this album title alone really spoke to me, so I needed you to tell us the full story about how this came around, where the tears are coming from, and where the emotions coming from, because as a Pisces, it's overwhelming me. Welcome.
1: Thank you so much.
0: How's the reception been to the EP so far? Because we haven't heard anything in a couple of years.
1: It's been really good. I took like kind of 2 years, a year and a half off. I was changing team. I left the label that I was with since I was 17. So I had to reorganize my thought process and my team and how I really wanted to be presented on social media and all that. So yeah, it took me a little time to kind of gather all my ideas and energy to come with this project. And I felt like I've been discovering my sound and genre bending and just putting a lot of genres together. And I think it was a bit difficult to be in a label while doing that and discovering music and discovering what I wanted to do. And I think this album is a good presentation for like my real mind and what I always wanted to do. I wanted to keep my soulful voice and my background is very African-American and my soul music with and mixing it with my references of now, which is more alternative rock, shoegaze, trip-hop. So yeah, I feel like I've moved to London and just realize the horizon is so big and I could do so much
0: and
1: different
0: the dreams
1: things.
0: Can happen.
1: Yeah,
0: but it's so interesting that you say that, because traditionally from a music mindset, I guess, before we get into the label stuff, France and Paris, I always thought was kind of forward facing in terms of supporting the culture. You know, there are a lot of art funds to keep artists going. You know, you look at your contemporaries like Lala Ace, an amazing cloud rapper from there, and she was posted all over the metro, and all these schemes exist that perhaps don't exist in other places. So what was the block for you over there that you haven't found here that's let you just open your mind? Well, I mean, it's brought you to this point where, you know, Anatomy of a Cry is a beautiful piece of work.
1: Thank
0: like,
1: you.
0: As everything has gone on, from your early stuff where you worked with Leduc and Zilupas to Sad Lovers and Giants that you're describing to now, it's clear that, like I said, you have such a knack at just going into those different pockets of genres, and this is the most refined one by far. So even to the point where you're working with Sega Bodega on the track that we're about to play now, 73, which is like stunning. I'm finding it really tough to not play the whole EP on the show. How did that collaboration come around?
1: Oh, it was so cool. Sega is just a really beautiful mind, and I've been a fan since years. And I don't know, we were speaking on Instagram. We got in the

0: studio with BL1991, who's an amazing lyricist as well. And we just made the song in a day. And it was, the connection and the flow was just so easy. And just even after, like, he sends me the MP3 and I'm like, banger. And he's like, banger. And then for like 2 months, we just like, we don't even make changes. Like, we didn't even make changes.
1: Yeah.
0: From, like, we kept the outro. Like, the outro is so long. We kept it because it was like, yeah, that's the vibe. And we just kept, like, the before, like, I think, yeah, all the months before it got released, we just kept on texting, like, banger, banger. Total. I kept on sending to you, to my manager, like, screenshot of, like, Sega says it's a banger. And I really love that feeling of, like, you know, when you come out of a session and you're like, wow, that just came out so naturally and it feels real. And yeah.
1: Well, I think you've set it up perfectly. So please, can you introduce the track for all the Selector family?
0: Playing now, 73 by Crystal Murray.

0: So you've just had the showcase of how a radio voice is supposed to be done, as opposed to my own. That's Crystal Murray with 73. Crystal's with us right now. The inception of this project happened in the Stockholm Opera. There is something about the Nordic countries that does make you feel overwhelmed with, I'm not sure if it's the glistening of the water or if it's like the deep cold that you experience. There's an emotional tie there. In that exact moment when Anatomy of a Cry popped into your head, what was going on?
1: I love Stockholm. There's something very bizarre and dystopian in the city. I love it so much. I write there so much. I don't know why.
0: Really?
1: Yeah, I think they have, you know, the biggest bangers, pop bangers, has been done there. And so they have this culture of songwriting that is like deeply rooted in them. But in the new generation, they want to step out of that so badly, but it's still in their blood. So like, even if they go super alternative, if they try to go super in another place, they still believe in songwriting. And I'm a person that really believes in songwriting as well. Mm. I was meeting this producer called Bord, and he plays double bass in the symphony in Stockholm. And it was the first day I had met him,

0: And he was like, I'm so sorry. I need to like cut this meeting short because I'm playing. I have my job. My job, like I'm playing double bass in symphony. And I'm like, great. And I was going to meet DJ Aiden, who's like this amazing producer, who's a close friend of mine. And I was like, we want to go. I was like, get us tickets. And he's like, oh, it's going to be different. I'm like, no, like I really want to go. Like, and so he calls, he gets us two tickets. And it was the moment where my EP was going to be called Numb Enough. So this is like the total opposite. And it was the moment where I was like finishing the EP. Not a lot of tears has come out. You know, it was like very emotional, but it was like very, I didn't know how I was going to build this EP. I had all these demos. I didn't know what was going to come out of it. What was the name of it? How many songs? And I went to this show and I'm like sitting down and like the literal first second, it starts playing and all this one note starts and all the musician connects and mechanically my eyes started watering and for 3 hours I just cried.
1: Oh my God.
0: And I hadn't cried in so long and it reminded me and I was just there and it made me feel very emotional but also gave me answers. This cry kind of gave me answers on like some emotional thing that I've been going through and why it was kept inside for so long. At some point I was just looking at 50 musicians like that and it reminded me of atoms like scientifically, you know, and I was like, it's so funny, like these are all little atoms that are making me feel so much all of a sudden. And I love the movie Anatomy of a Fall.
1: Yeah.
0: And yeah, it's just all linked in one. And I was like, I texted my artistic director, Image Clown, and I was like, I got it. Like, I've got the project. Like, I've got the vision for it. I've got everything. I was like, and that's me over cry.
1: That must have been such a religious experience almost to go from the feeling of feeling numb enough to crying after one note. And in terms of other influences that you have, I hear that the Au Pairs, Headache for Michelle. Tell me more about that track before we play it. Because honestly, I hadn't heard it before until you brought it to producer Gabs and I was like, oh my word.
0: Yeah, great. I have a funny story about it actually. It just popped out of my head. Where I heard it for the first time, I'm in Paris. We're coming out from a dinner with Celeste. I love Celeste, incredible artist, incredible voice. And we're in the Uber going to like a party and we don't really know each other. Like we kind of know each other from like Instagram and stuff. And she puts this song and she's like, yeah, this sounds like you. And I'm like, at this point, I'm like doing like neo soul, like pop. Like, I'm like, what? I'm like, this sounds like, and I don't know, in this moment, I was like, this is what I want to be doing. Like, I want to be doing instinctive music. I want to be with a full band. I want a song to like last 7 minutes. And I want it to feel like a journey. And I remember being in the car and like Celeste said that. And I was like, it reminded her of me. And I was like, yeah, that's really me. Like, thank you. And then it just became a part of my playlist since maybe like 3-4 years. And it's just a beautiful song.

0: This is Select the Radio, it's Moe Ayoub. You're with me and Crystal Murray. We're talking about Anatomy of a Crime. And just to bring it round back to where we are now, you've been in London for maybe 2.5-3 years. I also, coming from the north of England, didn't really see myself reflected in a lot of the people that were in my city, in my town. As soon as I came to London, I felt part of the greater mix. And I'm sure that that is the same sentiment that you have, because sometimes it can be hard as someone from a different background to really fight for what's yours, because people sit there and try and piece apart your identity. How have you evolved as a person from that point where you moved over from Paris to here? Have you truly found yourself, or is that journey still happening?
1: I think it's a forever journey. It's finding yourself. It's the exciting part of life. It's like you can always, you know, reinvent yourself, find yourself, reinvent, lose yourself again. And but my connection with London really helped me. First of all, I'm African American, so I will be always and forever like a lost soul here. We've created so much culture, so I have this to hold on to, which is like the music that my dad taught me, you know, Amiri Baraka writings. Like, we really like sit there with the thinkers of, you know, Black America. I think in France, like, it's more like when you say that you're Black American, when you say that you're African American, like, oh, whereabouts in Africa? And then you're like, well, you know, like slave ship, like, you know, like we got lost in this house, like it was like not a thing. And in London, people understand it more here. Like, people understand when you say African American, they're like, oh, okay, cool, you know? And just like, I love how the first time I went to like carnival and I was like, oh yeah, like it's like this Jamaican event, and like I go there and it's just like so many people from all over the world dancing on the same culture, because Jamaican culture is so like within the English culture. Yeah, just seeing this just made me like just realize that I was in the right place. And this really like white punk dad with like the beautiful Jamaican mother, and it makes these like amazing kid that does like punk band with like dub and this and that. And just the like, you know, the genre bending to its fullest, you know. I love Paris so much because I come from there, and we've created, you know, really cool moments in Paris, and all my friends are super great creatives, but I just know that London helped me open my mind to a whole other place, to the world, in fact, actually. Because like, when you're in Paris, you have your little microcosm, and like, you know, there's the fashion, so everybody's like, yeah, I got it, I'm cool. Well, in London, you have to struggle. It's like you have to work for your art and what you want to do. Your coolness card will not just work everywhere here.
0: Well, I think as far as I'm concerned, having you here right now, you're cool. Crystal, this has been amazing. Thank you so much. You've got one more track for us, I believe.
1: I do.
0: From a certain Dean Blunt.
1: Yes. So London, also that. Dean Blunt happened when Dean I moved to London. Because I didn't know about it. So, yeah, this is Dean Blunt, the narcissist.

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1: Chris thought that energy was electric. Thank you so much. Anatomy of a Cry is the brand new EP that you can go and check out now in your own time. Or you can be here with us for this very moment on Selector Radio, because sometimes I will admit, when it comes to the Selector Spotlight, we all try and reach out individually to the artists and say, look, listen, your music's gonna get played across the entire globe. Send it to me when it's ready. Sometimes, though, they're taken by surprise by our approach that we want to play the music, and they go, I need to get it mastered, I need to get it sent, I need to get it this, that, that. And that was the case with Fine Addict Experience from Liverpool. I'm always trying to big up my hometown. So Enter Hill very kindly said, give me a couple days and I'll get it to you. I took his word for it, and now we get to experience this together. It's a Selector exclusive. This is called Astrom. The demo's out there somewhere on SoundCloud, and that's how I came across it. And that is a really important note to just remember. When you feel like you can't dig, just keep digging for that brand new music. It's there somewhere. Coming up, we have a DMs open track that's kind of nodding to that breakbeat-y, trip-hoppy space once more. Almost drum-esque, some may say. We got London-based R&B, almost London-based country music. And a couple surprises in between. For now though, this is Fine Addict Experience and it's Astrom playing on Selector.

0: we must surrender.
1: If you were at South by Southwest last year, you would have gotten these operatics from Ream straight from London. This taken from the EP Crybaby. And so is this, it's called Chose.

She feels I'm out doing Grammys. 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She out here trying to resign. Drink everybody already lying to hit. Real deal strike. She ain't really like it. 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

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To me this is new, how to choose me, not you.

0: yeah.
1: And we keep it in this exact space. Pixie, cloud rapper that I ain't never heard of before. And then we have an entire EP called XY from a... This is called Pastel Skies, and we are running straight into today's DMs open track right after this. It's the part of the show where we invite you artists out there to connect with us here in the studio. And we just say, the DMs, just let rip. Send as much music as you can. This week's edition comes straight from Bradford, which I didn't know had a burgeoning music scene, so this is brand new for me too. This is from Breakfold. And it's called Climbing Flowers. It's coming up on the other side of this. Pastel Skies from Pixie.

with inspiration from the likes of the late, great Japanese composer Ryuichi Sakamoto. There's no wonder that this sounds like this and it's in this space. This is this week's DM's Open track from Breakfold called Climbing Flowers. And if you feel like you want to be in his spot on the show with your music going out to the entire planet, it's so simple. 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We go straight into Zoya with Tender Garden, just to really get you in your feelings.

for seconds. It's okay. Bobo Rose has got you. This recorded a little while back, and since then they've released tracks that are definitely on the country tip, but on an acceptable approach that I kind of like, which is rare to say about country music. And if you ever go to one of Bobo's shows, there are crocheted t-shirts to pick up. Why did no one tell me before? I want one myself. It's Mo Ayoub, you're listening to Selector Radio, and very shortly we are getting into this week's After Dark mix, courtesy of Lilith. Before then, this is an absolute beauty. We've played 9 Days on the show before. This is a teaming up with Haruna though, and it's called Amour.

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1: I have been shouting from the high heavens here in the studio that I am outside this summer. It has been many years where I've gone, you know what, it's a bit too late. You know what, oh, I can't do that. No, 2026, we are fully outside in whatever field, whatever festival, whatever club night that we can. And that starts right now with your club night called the After Dark here on Selekta Radio. This week, we are taking you to Birmingham via Cyprus, via Manchester with Lilith. And before that, we have perhaps one of the best electronic music tracks that I've heard this year from Ihua. Come on the other side of this from Sub Basics. Madness.

I tell you, Ihua will never disappoint, ever. London-based Italian DJ and producer, we've had her play on the show before. This is taken from her latest EP, Pyrexia, out on the Colombian record label Tra Tra Tracks. They released some incredible music. And this definitely feels like two sides coming together. Maybe it's from all those years DJing where I can hear the individual pieces. But even if you are a beginner and you've never stepped up to a pair of decks, one side is swirling. The other side is just flat like that, and somehow they can join together to create this track. Now it's about time we get into this week's After Dark Mix, coming courtesy of Lilith. Now, I saw one of her sets out there on social media on Sigil FM. She was playing some kind of variant of Duke or Footwork or Jungle or something very fast. Then I saw that she was Cypriot. And I was like, you know what? It's nice to get people from my neck of the woods on the show. So let's join forces and do the After Dark Mix. So on the other side of this, we say welcome, and I guess maybe Efharisto, to Lilith here on Selector Radio.

This is Selector Radio After Dark with me, Lilith. I'm a DJ and promoter based in Birmingham and originally from the Northwest, which is where I run a party series with my best friends called Lustrous. Instinctively, I went for things in my current rotation that are a bit moodier, darker, and drum heavy. So artists like Scratcher, General Quartz, MX, and Merlot. I'm really looking forward to making my London debut at the end of the month with some other female DJ friends in Birmingham for Messi's takeover at Dialed In. We'll be at Dalston Den for an evening show at the festival. It's myself with Pri, Daisy JD, RX, and on the mic, we've got the Queen of Brum, rising star Cola B. If you like today's mix, you can catch me every fourth Thursday on Brum's own community station, Sigil Radio. I'm in an hour called Audio Meze, which celebrates a selection of global genres, as the name suggests. However, I love folding in the Midland sound with plenty of bass music too. Big shout out and thank you to the team for inviting me, and also thanks for tuning in. I hope you enjoyed this one.

0: Lilith, as hectic as I expected. Thank you so much for coming through for this week's After Dark Mix. If you need the entire thing, the entire hour session for whatever you may be doing and you just need an energy boost, is ready to go right now, selector-radio.com, and you can tuck into all the rest of them as well. There is a whole archive of so many DJs that have rolled through. To Crystal Murray for coming through this week, thank you for bringing us your love and light with Anatomy of a Cry. To Breakfold as well for sliding into our DMs and providing us with that luscious track that did remind me of DJ Rum somewhere out there. Thank you very much. And to you at home, wherever you are listening from, it's always a pleasure to be stepping up and bringing you the best that the UK has to offer in terms of music. From myself, producer Zoff, producer Norris, and producer Gabs, what a joy it is to have you back here. This is an Audio Always production for the British Council. Sean's back next week. I'll catch you at South by Southwest in a couple weeks.
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0: 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You know I do.
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are in my arms. The nightingale tells this fairy tale of paradise where roses grew. And though I dream in vain, in my heart

Georgia, Georgia, the whole day through. Just an old sweet song